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19: The top stories this hour. Andy Burnham's announced an £8.4 billion investment in the UK's nuclear submarine programme. The government says it'll support 22,000 apprenticeships by 2035 and tens of thousands of jobs across the country. It'll help deliver the next phase of the Dreadnought-class submarines built in Barrow-in-Furness. Defence Secretary Wes Streeting spoke earlier this month about the Prime Minister's aims for defence spending.
20: The Prime Minister has spoken passionately about his ambition to re-industrialise Britain. Defence is at the forefront of that mission. Defence will not just be a recipient of the proceeds of economic growth. it will be a central contributor.
19: The US military says it's launched strikes on Iran. US Central Command says the strikes are a response to yesterday's attempted Iranian attacks on US forces based in the Middle East. An MP says she's furious after some of her constituents were scammed by a funeral director. Robert Bush is alleged to have kept bodies for months after they should have been cremated. The 48-year-old admitted 67 offences. Yesterday, a court heard he accepts he's hated and despised and has apologised to families. Emma Hardy's the local Labour MP for Kingston upon Hull and Halton Price.
0: It's just the inhumanity. He's done this to so many people, and the victims have been so brave, and I pay full tribute to them and the police for bringing this to justice, and I just hope that the sentence reflects the severity of his crimes.
19: He'll be sentenced on Friday. More than half of England is now in drought, with weeks of continuous dry weather taking its toll on water supplies. More than 20 million people are already under hosepipe bans. Scotland's Angharad Devens picked up her second gold medal at the Commonwealth Games. She took the 200 metres breaststroke title in Glasgow. And Northern Ireland's Kate O'Connor won the heptathlon. British holidaymakers are swapping overseas trips for UK breaks. A Travelodge poll of more than 10,000 customers has named Cornwall's Port Isaac as the UK's top destination dupe, likened to Italy's Amalfi Coast. From Sky News, I'm Faye Rowlands. Nation
9: 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Just after four, it's Nation Radio. On the way, I've got Katy Perry, Nick Kershaw, and Did You Own Urban Hymns? It's The Verve, next in Nation.

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0: Hello, morning, it's Gary here and it's Early Breakfast at Nation Radio, playing the best variety of hits. More of those on the way after five. Alison Moyet isn't too far away, but first, we'll catch up on the top stories to start your Thursday. Nation
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16: Top stories this hour. The Prime Minister is expected to confirm an £8.4 billion investment later in the next generation of UK nuclear submarines. Andy Burnham says it'll protect Britain for decades to come and will help support tens of thousands of jobs. Shadow Defence Secretary James Cartledge claims it's a re-announcement of previously confirmed funding. The American military has completed a wave of what it described as heavy strikes on Iranian targets overnight. It says it struck command centres as well as missile and drone facilities. It follows attempted Iranian attacks on US forces in the Middle East earlier this week. Here's a warning the US president gave last night.
2: We're going to be hitting them very hard because it's our turn to hit them. They know it's coming. They're asking us not to do it. But they tried shooting it last night. So we had five rockets shot going 8,500 miles an hour, and all five rockets were knocked down to the ground.
16: The body of a Scottish woman's been found inside a suitcase in an abandoned building in Athens. Authorities are working to establish the circumstances. More than half of England is now in drought. Weeks of continuous dry weather is taking its toll on water supplies. It's claimed older people are more likely to face long A&E waits. More than two in five over 80s admitted to waits of over 12 hours last year. And FIFA president Gianni Infantino says plans to sell off stakes in its football competitions, including the World Cup, is an opportunity but not an obligation. UEFA Nations will attend an emergency meeting today. Infantino says it could have a huge impact.
17: Many, many other fans from everywhere in the world would gain immeasurably from this game-changing potential. It will transform football in their countries. But again, it is simply a choice for our members.
16: And Scottish swimmer Angharad Evans won her second gold medal of the Commonwealth Games with victory in the 200-metre breaststroke. From Sky News, I'm Faye Rowland. Nation
0: Radio. The best variety of hits on a Thursday morning in Nation Radio. It's Gary on Early Breakfast. And coming up, Joan Armour trading, Timbaland with One Republic, and Alison Moyet. Nation.

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0: Good morning, it's Nation Radio. It's Thursday with Gary, back tomorrow morning at 4 on Early Breakfast. I'll be here bright and early. Have a great Thursday. Next, it's Angela J at breakfast. Nation Radio. There's only one Gaveston. There's only one Gaveston.
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11: The top stories this hour. There's a warning: the Welsh landscape is becoming the perfect setting for wildfires to spread. It comes 11 days on from a devastating blaze near Blaenavon, which covered an area the size of 300 football pitches. Firefighters in South Wales are still dealing with the aftermath. Swansea Uni climate researcher Professor Mary Gajan says now is the time to act.
12: Our climate is more extreme, more intense, it is drier and it's hotter. That means more of the kind of extreme weather that makes for a longer fire season, and that means more fires.
11: Meanwhile, boat trips on Swansea's River Towy have been cancelled as water levels hit a 20-year low. The boat trust behind it says a lack of rain since June's left the river so shallow that rocks and a new mud beach are now visible. An investigation is underway into the deaths of two friends from Cwmbran who fell from a hotel balcony while on holiday in Lanzarote. Darren Silcox and Nicholas Thomas fell around 20 feet when a handrail collapsed at their apartments. Silcox died hours later while Thomas passed away nearly 10 months on in hospital in the UK. A joint inquest is due next April. Donald Trump has once again claimed Andy Burnham's told him he'll open up the North Sea.
13: If he does that, you're going to be a wealthy country. If he does it reasonably. I was telling Prime Minister Starmer, open up the North Sea. Open it up. You'll be okay. Open it up.
11: The US president's long called for the expansion of drilling and claimed it was the downfall of Sir Keir Starmer. But there's been no confirmation yet from the PM. And holidaymakers are swapping overseas trips for UK breaks, with some destinations being compared to European hotspots. A poll of more than 10,000 customers shows airport queues, delays and rising costs are helping drive the staycation trend.
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11: Cloudy across Wales with a chance of rain in some patches, highs of 22. That's the latest. I'm Tom Priest.
6: Good morning, Borada. Welcome. It's just

so good, isn't it? Lionel Richie. Tell you what, other one I'm loving is Kylie Minogue's Snow Patrols, These Alarms. Such a good one, that one is. Right, this one now, and My Body Isn't Ready. Do you feel like that sometimes first thing in the morning when you wake up, you're like, oh, somber now. Nation Wales, happy Thursday. Stretches. Come on. They help. Shoulder rolls too. Yeah.

0: Imagine £500,000 going in your bank account this coming Friday. 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In like what? 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
0: 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We're talking a mind-blowing £500,000 that could drop into your bank account. 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Last week's winner, Sharon, reacted in a way you'd never think. Get lost, was what she said, wasn't it? Kate thought she didn't believe her. To be fair, maybe you wouldn't believe it if you actually got that call. 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
18: 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With our friends at Nathaniel Cars in Bridgend, Cardiff, Cwmbran, and Swansea. 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
2: Good morning. A quiet start for the road so far this Thursday morning. The M4 moving 49 to the Caldra with no delays for the Brainglass tunnels. All approaches are moving well. A470 to Coryton, 4119 to Miskin, clear for the 465 to Llandarcy at 43. And there's no delays for Cardiff, Gabalba, Letchworth, and Edin interchanges are moving. Swansea quiet with no problems for the city centre. For Gowat and Cassine and Lecher or Sketty Cross. That's the latest. I'm Hannah Cox.
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0: Can you take three letters away from a four-letter word and manage to have it mean the same thing? Can you take three letters away from a four-letter word and manage it to have the same thing? Let me know if you think it can be done and how with what. 07740938500. Here's Post Malone featuring Morgan Wallen. We like this at Nation. It's I Had Some Help. Hope you enjoy it.

0: Mary, Nation Wales, good morning. Did you ever get to see People We Meet on Vacation? Which made it in like the top 10 films list in 92 countries earlier on this year. Well, Emily Bader, who stars in that, is now confirmed as the star in the new Netflix reboot of, get this, 13 Going on 30, the one with Jennifer Garner, Mark Ruffalo. It was a goodie, wasn't it? Well, Jennifer Garner will be involved heavily. She's the executive producer for this one. I'm looking forward to this. Now, there's no official date for the release yet, but filming, we can tell you, has started. By the way, Devil Wears Prada 2, that's on streaming now. Have you finally got to see it?
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2: The M4 moving well this Thursday morning, 49 to the Calder. There's no delays for the Brynglas tunnels. All approaches are moving well for 119 to Miskin, A470 to Coryton Interchange, and it's coping well for the A4232 to Cardiff West from Culverhouse Cross. Coping well for Cardiff and Gabalda, Leckwith, Llanedin Interchanges and Newport Road. No delays for Swansea, Oystermouth Road, Mumbles Road, Fabian Way, Key Parade, all on the move for the city centre. That's the latest. I'm Hannah Cox.
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0: Can you take three letters away from a four-letter word and manage to have it mean the same thing? Well, yes, five. Okay, if you take away the F and the I and the E, it leaves you V, which is the Roman numeral for five. Quite a few of you got this one right this morning. Gary, hello. He's in Malpass. Good morning, Gary. Hello to Rob. He's actually listening to some kids.

0: Wales, good morning. It's a noughties weekend this weekend. Yes, it is. We are playing some of the biggest songs from the decade. They all top the charts in the noughties from 10 o'clock this Saturday. It's the first three songs in each hour and then on Sunday too. Right, stay with me. After seven, news headlines on the way and more of Wales' best variety of hits. Right.
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13: 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So what more could you want? 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It's the happy hour!

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6: The top stories this hour. There's a warning: Wales is turning into a wildfire hotspot as dry conditions create the perfect fuel for devastating blazes. It's been 11 days since a massive fire near Blaenavon tore through land the size of 300 football pitches. Firefighters in South Wales are still battling the aftermath. Climate researcher Mary Gajan works at Swansea Uni.
7: In 2025, the UK services responded to nearly 1,000 wildfire incidents that broke all kinds of records.
6: Meanwhile, boat trips on Swansea's River Towy have been cancelled after water levels hit a 20-year low. The Swansea Community Boat Trust says a lack of rain since June has left the river so shallow a new mud beach has formed. An investigation is underway into the death of two friends from Cwmbran who fell from a hotel balcony while on holiday in Lanzarote. Darren Silcox and Nicholas Thomas fell around 20 feet when a handrail collapsed at their apartment. Silcox died hours later and Thomas passed away nearly 10 months after in hospital in the UK. A joint inquest is due next April. FIFA president Gianni Infantino says plans to sell off stakes in the World Cup is an opportunity but not an obligation. UEFA nations will attend an emergency meeting later after the plans caused much opposition. Infantino says £30 million will be given to member organisations who approve the idea.
8: Many, many other fans from everywhere in the world would gain immeasurably from this game-changing potential. It will transform football.
6: And holidaymakers are swapping overseas trips for UK breaks, with some destinations being compared to Europe. A Travelodge poll of more than 10,000 customers show airport queues, delays and rising costs are helping drive the trend.
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0: 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The red hot sale must end Sunday.
6: Cloudy across Wales with a chance of rain in some patches, highs of 22. That's the latest. I'm Tom Preece.
9: Good morning, it's just after 7. Hello, I'm Angela J. It is Nation Radio Wales with some dodgy on the way. And now, Fleetwood Mac.

0: on the way, the song they've done, the crowd was singing Wonderwall. Honestly, Danny, I love you. Inspired by the Oasis reunion, that one was. Indeed it was, yeah. And mending broken friendships, reminiscing over live musical moments that we all shared together. It's on the way after this. What's going
1: on? Nation Radio.
0: Natalie Imbruglia says she owes a lot to Olivia Rodrigo. It's enabled her, she said, to still have a career. She said if it wasn't for Olivia getting Natalie up on stage with her when she was in London to perform Torn, then a lot of younger people may not have ever known who I was. I'm very grateful for that stamp of approval. Aw, she was lovely. I remember meeting her years ago. Absolutely beautiful lady. Welcome to World Friendship Day and International Cheesecake Day. Friends and cheesecake, what a combination. Today, by the way, was the day back in 1898 that cornflakes were first invented by William Kellogg, did you know? And a happy birthday if it's your special day ahead of the weekend. Christopher Nolan, 56 today. Lisa Kudrow from Friends, she's 63 today. Kate Bush is 68. And of course, there were a lot of people celebrating Kate Bush the other day, weren't they? Did you see? Arnold Schwarzenegger, 79 today. And happy birthday if it's your birthday or if you know someone that you'd like to give a birthday mention to, then absolutely get in touch. Happy birthday, Hazel, by the way. Is it 83 you are this weekend? Lots of love from Ev. Have a wonderful weekend. I believe you're being spoiled and taken out for lunch. Nice. Very nice indeed. The Eisteddfod happens in Pembrokeshire this weekend. Don't forget. And of course, Karate Kid is on at the Wales Millennium Centre tonight. I was lucky enough to see that the night before last. It's good. Biffy Clyro is on at Cardiff Castle tonight. And the Streets are there tomorrow night if you're going. Enjoy. Here's the script now. The crowd was singing Wonderwall. I like this.

0: Imagine £500,000 going in your bank account this coming Friday. I know. In like what? Two sleeps time? 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
0: Tomorrow, your summer could get the ultimate upgrade, right? We're talking a mind-blowing £500,000 that could drop into your bank account. Imagine that much money. Last week's winner, Sharon, reacted in a way you'd never think. Get lost, was what she said, wasn't it? Kate thought she didn't believe her. To be fair, maybe you wouldn't believe it if you actually got that call. However you'd answer, you need to get your entry in now. 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
12: Fairly quiet start for the roads this Thursday morning. The M4 and all approaches are moving well. No delays on the A470 or the 465 to Llandarcy. Cardiff moving for Gabalva, Leckwith Llanedin interchanges and Newport Road. There's no delays for Meath, for Portalbert or Bridgend. Copenwell so far for the Vale of Glamorgan and for on the Cunnan Taff. And it's Copenwell for Swansea, Oystermouth Road, Mumbles Road, Fabian Way in the city centre running to time. It's also moving well for Gowerton and across Lougher Bridge. I'm Hannah Cox.
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0: 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What, me? It wasn't me. Mum, it wasn't me, Mum. It really wasn't me.
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0: Can you do it, or can your kids do it, this cracking of the knuckles? I can't do it. My son can do it. And I'm like, don't do that, it'll hurt you. But it doesn't. Cracking your knuckles does not hurt your bones or cause arthritis. You're simply hearing small bubbles of gas popping. That is all it is. Even though it sort of goes through you, doesn't it? Tug of war, did you know, was an Olympic sport in the early 1900s. It's a fun game, that is. You might have seen it on a beach near you. And in 2010, Microsoft, did you know, held a mock funeral for the iPhone because they believed the Windows Phone 7 was going to crush Apple in sales. Didn't, did it? In fact, my phone's been trying to do an update for the past few days. It's not doing it for some reason. Can anyone help?
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19: Cardiff moving from Gibraltar Interchange to the Llandaff Flights on Western Avenue. It's moving for the rest of Cardiff with no delays for Llanedin Interchange and Newport Road, and the A4232 moving at Culverhouse Cross. No delays for the Vale of Glamorgan or on the Cullen Taff, and it's moving for the M4 and approaches so far this Thursday morning on the move from Neathcote Talbot to Ambridge End. Swansea moving for the city centre. The usual delays, Fabian Way Key Parade running to time. Also moving for Gabberton. I'm Hannah Cox.
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Morning. Don't forget, Summer of Tickets is back. If you're thinking about things to do with the kids, keeping them entertained, maybe it's costly for you. 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

0: And we're going to Olivia Dean after 8 o'clock this morning. Yes, stay with me. Nation Radio Wales. Tomorrow's the day someone will win on Make Me a Winner £500,000. Details on how you can win coming up after 8 o'clock right here. And we're talking cricket on the way. Stay with me for that. Nation
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19: The top stories this hour. There's a warning: the Welsh landscape is becoming the perfect setting for wildfires to spread. It comes 11 days on from a devastating blaze near Blaenavon, which covered an area the size of 300 football pitches. Firefighters in South Wales are still dealing with the aftermath. Swansea Uni climate researcher Professor Mary Gajan says now is the time to act.
20: Our climate is more extreme, more intense, it is drier and it is hotter. That means more of the kind of extreme weather that makes for a longer fire season, and that means more fires.
19: Meanwhile, boat trips on Swansea's River Towy have been cancelled as water levels hit a 20-year low. The boat trust behind it says a lack of rain since June's left the river so shallow that rocks and a new mud beach are now visible. An investigation is underway into the deaths of two friends from Cwmbran who fell from a hotel balcony while on holiday in Lanzarote. Darren Silcox and Nicholas Thomas fell around 20 feet when a handrail collapsed at their apartments. Silcox died hours later while Thomas passed away nearly 10 months on in hospital in the UK. A joint inquest is due next April. Donald Trump has once again claimed Andy Burnham's told him he'll open up the North Sea.
21: If he does that, you're going to be a wealthy country. If he does it reasonably. I was telling Prime Minister Starmer, open up the North Sea. Open it up. You'll be okay. Open it up.
19: The US president's long called for the expansion of drilling and claimed it was the downfall of Sukhir Starmer. But there's been no confirmation yet from the PM. And holiday makers are swapping overseas trips for UK breaks, with some destinations being compared to European hotspots. A poll of more than 10,000 customers shows airport queues, delays and rising costs are helping drive the staycation trend.
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19: Cloudy across Wales with a chance of rain in some patches, highs of 22. That's the latest. I'm Tom Preece.
0: Nation Radio. We're almost wrapping up July, aren't we? Welcome to Nation Wales 2026. But we're going back now to 1995, when one very

October the 2nd, What's the Story? Morning Glory was released, Oasis' second studio album, and from it, this is one of their greatest too, isn't it? Don't Look Back in...

0: Playing Wales' best variety of hits, it's Nation Wales. Happy Thursday, good morning. What's going
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0: Well, the good news is that Celebrity Gladiators is actually happening. The lineup looks pretty good. AJ Adudu's buzzing because she finally gets to do the show she wanted to do as a kid. Sarah Pascoe's already announced that she's fully prepared to embarrass herself on national telly. Can't wait for that. George Clark's in there too. Chris Ramsey as well. It's a big chaotic sports day. There's crash marks, everything. Bradley and Barney Walsh will, of course, be keeping score. Blankety Blank's Celebrity Mastermind and Live at the Apollo have been cancelled by the Beeb. This is as they make further financial savings, apparently. I love Live at the Apollo, so I am gutted about that, to be fair. And if you're waking up this morning thinking you didn't quite have enough sleep last night, did you have 4 hours or more? Because apparently your body is actually designed to get 4 hours of sleep twice per day instead of 8 hours at once, did you know? I mean, in my younger years, that's exactly what I do when I was doing breakfast. I'd have like 4 hours in the night and then maybe not 4 hours in the day, but I'd have a good chunk in the day too. It enabled me to go out and go do everything. Here's Olivia Dean.

0: 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Mwah.
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0: So, cricket has found itself at the centre of a very unusual controversy this week after a video which appeared to show a club cricketer clicking his fingers as the ball passed the bat, allegedly trying to convince the umpire that he'd heard an edge. So in cricket, when the ball just catches the edge of the bat on its way through to the wicketkeeper, it makes like this little nicking sound. Quite often the umpire uses both the sound and what they've obviously seen to then decide whether the batter is out. Well, this clip appears to show a fielder in the slips clicking his fingers at exactly the moment the ball passes the bat. The allegation is that he was trying to create a fake nick sound, making the umpire think that the batter had hit it when he hadn't. The batter was given out and the league is now investigating what happened. This is like totally real. So I want a song suggestion for our topical team that fits the bill for that this morning. Can you do it? 07740 938 500 on the WhatsApp. You can voice note me on the WhatsApp if you want to. You can leave me a message on the WhatsApp, whichever's best for you. 07740 938 500, and I'll get one on before nine.
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16: Good morning. Moving for the M449 to the Caldra. The usual delays for the Bringglass tunnels are running to time. Approaches are slow though. 440 Road, the 467 to 28 to Deager Park. For the A470 down to Corriton Interchange and for the 465 to Sandarcy at Junction 43. Swansea getting slower for Gowerton on the A484 at the Victoria Road roundabout and across Lochaber Bridge. There's no delays for Carmarthen Road, Forest Bach Cross though, and Copenwell for Sketty Cross. I'm Hannah Cox.
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Nation Wales, good morning. Did you ever get to see People We Meet on Vacation? Which made it in like the top 10 films list in 92 countries earlier on this year. Well, Emily Bader, who stars in that, is now confirmed as the star in the new Netflix reboot of, get this, 13 Going on 30, the one with Jennifer Garner, Mark Ruffalo. It was a goodie, wasn't it? Well, Jennifer Garner will be involved heavily. She's the executive producer for this one. I'm looking forward to this. Now, there's no official date for the release yet, but filming, we can tell you, has started. By the way, Devil Wears Prada 2, that's on streaming now. Have you finally got to see it?

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1: 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I know. In like what? 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
18: Good morning. Moving for the M449 to the Caldra. The usual delays for the Bringglass tunnels are running to time. Approaches are slow though. 4Forge Road, the 467 to 28 to Deager Park. For the A470 down to Corriton Interchange and for the 465 to Sandarcy at Junction 43. Swansea getting slower for Gowerton on the A484 at the Victoria Road roundabout and across Lochaber Bridge. There's no delays for Carmarthen Road, Forest Bach Cross though and Copenwell for Sketty Cross. I'm Hannah Cox.
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0: Have you seen the video that's been going around to do with cricket, showing a fielder basically clicking his fingers at exactly the moment the ball passes the bat? And the allegation is that he was trying to create a fake nick sound, which is making the umpire think the batter had hit it when he hadn't. The batter was given out and the league is now investigating exactly what happened. So we're looking for a topical tune that may help with that. We already played it, unfortunately, earlier, but it would have been a good one, Vicky. Shaggy, It Wasn't Me, but we enjoyed that on the show not that long ago. Thank you also to Leanne, who said, why? Annie Lennox. Good morning, Ange. Hope you have a lush time this weekend. Thank you. I'm off to Camp Bestwell in a motorhome. Looking forward to that. Hello to Clive, by the way. And also, by the way, Nia has got us on internetly. What about Dua Lipa and New Rules? Well, the bucket heads and these sounds fall into my mind. You're not the only one to say that, to be fair. There's quite a few actually in for that. Should we say there is quite a few in for that? Chrissy's gone with that too. Hello, by the way, to Nick in Manselton, who's also gone with that. Shall we do the bucket heads as our topical tune this morning?

0: mine. Robbie Williams. And that is a wrap on the golden hour, the year being 1998. Well done if you got it right. Now then, Phil Hoyles will be doing this for you tomorrow morning as I am heading to camp. Best of all, today, I'm very excited about it. I'm not camping this time. I'm in a motorhome and I'm so excited. I'm off the scales excited. I think I'm even more giddy than the kids, believe it or not. So I'll share pictures and I'll let you know how it all goes on Monday. No, Tuesday when I'm back. All right, so have a lush weekend. In the meantime, Mark Franklin is looking after you next Saturday. The Golden Hour,
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15: Their top stories this hour. There's a warning the Welsh landscape is becoming the perfect setting for wildfires to spread. It comes 11 days on from the devastating blaze near Blaenavon, which covered an area the size of 300 football pitches. Firefighters in South Wales are dealing with the aftermath. Swansea Uni climate researcher Professor Mary Gajan says now is the time to act.
16: Our climate is more extreme, more intense, it is drier and it is hotter. That means more of the kind of extreme weather that makes for a longer fire season.
15: Meanwhile, boat trips on Swansea's River Towy have been cancelled as water levels hit a 20-year low. The Swansea Community Boat Trust says a lack of rain since June's left the river so shallow, rocks and a new mud beach are now visible. An investigation is underway into the deaths of two friends from Cwmbran who fell from a hotel balcony while on holiday in Lanzarote. Darren Silcox and Nicholas Thomas fell around 20 feet when a wooden handrail collapsed at their apartment. Silcox died hours later, while Thomas passed away nearly 10 months after in hospital in the UK. A joint inquest is due next April. Para-athlete Alid Davis won Wales's second Commonwealth Games gold last night in the men's discus. The 35-year-old's victory in Glasgow followed the success of gymnast Ruby Evans. It's a second Commonwealth gold for Davis, who admitted winning at his age is now proving trickier.
14: If I'm honest, I've made a lot of changes over the last year and a bit, and not actually been performing that well this year. Had a bit of a nightmare, the Welsh champs and the British champs, so I'm just so happy I can deliver my best performance.
15: And holidaymakers are swapping overseas trips for UK breaks, with some destinations being compared to Europe. A Travelodge poll of more than 10,000 customers show airport queues, delays and rising costs are helping drive the trend.
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15: Cloudy across Wales with a chance of rain in some patches, highs of 22. That's the latest. I'm Tom Preece.
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18: Thank you, Angela, for another fantastic golden hour. Good morning, this is Mark Franklin. 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

Gareth in Bridgend says, morning, Nation Radio on full blast while I paint the kitchen. Would really love it if you could get on the current song from Lewis Capaldi for me. All right, good luck with the kitchen, and this is Stay Love. Oh.

0: The rumours are Madonna will be playing three nights in London's Hyde Park next summer. She's also rumoured to be headlining Glastonbury. Let's see if that happens.
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0: 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This is Mark Franklin. So our Summer of Tickets is back, bringing you loads of exciting things to do and places to see across Wales this summer. 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

This is Nation Radio Wales. Hello, Sarah in Carmarthen. She says, happy Thursday, working from home today with the dog snoring next to me. Can I hear Dua Lipa, please?

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0: Reese in Nice says, can I get a shout out for my wife, Keris? It's our 7th wedding anniversary today. Love you loads. Thank you for saying yes. Love that. Happy anniversary to both of you. It's Nation Radio Wales. The time is almost 11. News next, and then I'll play Laura Branigan.
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12: The top stories this hour. There's a warning: Wales is turning into a wildfire hotspot as dry conditions create the perfect fuel for devastating blazes. It's been 11 days since a massive fire near Blaenavon tore through land the size of 300 football pitches. Firefighters in South Wales are still battling the aftermath. Climate researcher Professor Mary Gajan works at Swansea University.
13: In 2025, the UK services responded to nearly 1,000 wildfire incidents that broke all kinds of records.
12: Meanwhile, boat trips on Swansea's River Towy have been cancelled after water levels hit a 20-year low. The Swansea Community Boat Trust says a lack of rain since June has left the river so shallow a new mud beach has formed. An investigation is underway into the death of two friends from Cwmbran who fell from a hotel balcony while on holiday in Lanzarote. Darren Silcox and Nicholas Thomas fell around 20 feet when a handrail collapsed at their apartment. Silcox died hours later and Thomas passed away nearly 10 months after in hospital in the UK. A joint inquest is due next April. FIFA president Gianni Infantino says plans to sell off stakes in the World Cup is an opportunity but not an obligation. UEFA nations will attend an emergency meeting later after the plans caused much opposition. Infantino says £30 million will be given to member organisations who approve the idea.
14: Many, many other fans from everywhere in the world would gain immeasurably from this game-changing potential. It will transform football.
12: And holidaymakers are swapping overseas trips for UK breaks, with some destinations being compared to Europe. A Travelodge poll of more than 10,000 customers show airport queues, delays and rising costs are helping drive the trend.
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12: Cloudy across Wales with a chance of rain in some patches, highs of 22. That's the latest. I'm Tom Priest.
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16: Morning. Did you see the American crime story, the assassination of Gianni Versace? It was on a while back. This song was used to brilliant effect in it. Gloria from Laura Brand.

0: This is Nation Radio Wales. Beth in Swansea says, I'm currently sat here in two minds. One mind is saying go to the gym, the other is saying no, just sit here and chill out for the day. Well, whatever you choose to do, have a good one. Here is Alex Warren.
1: They say the holy water's watered down, and this town's lost its faith. Our colours will fade.

0: 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Thank you so much for having us on and making us part of your Thursday. 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

0: Soundtracking your Thursday morning with the best variety of hits. This is Nation Radio Wales. Di in Pontypridd's been on. He says Thursday is basically Friday Eve, right? Yeah, of course. Loving the music on Nation today. I would love it even more if you could play Vampire by Olivia Rodrigo.
1: I hate to give the satisfaction asking how you're doing now. How's the castle built of people you pretend to care about? Just what you wanted. 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I loved you truly.

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2: 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This is Mark Franklin. Hope you're having a really good Thursday so far. 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I wish you luck. Right, music on the way from Luther and Janet.
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0: playing that for Michelle in Cardiff, who dropped me a WhatsApp earlier saying, please, can you get on Where Is My Husband by Ray? That was for you on Nation Radio Wales. Hello, the time is almost midday. News headlines coming shortly, and then an hour of 80s. We'll do another Nation 80s takeover, starting with the choice of Sian in Barry. Nation
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11: The top stories this hour. There's a warning the Welsh landscape is becoming the perfect setting for wildfires to spread. It comes 11 days on from the devastating blaze near Blaenavon, which covered an area the size of 300 football pitches. Firefighters in South Wales are dealing with the aftermath. Swansea Uni climate researcher Professor Mary Gajan says now is the time to act.
12: Our climate is more extreme, more intense, it is drier and it is hotter. That means more of the kind of extreme weather that makes for a longer fire season.
11: Meanwhile, boat trips on Swansea's River Towy have been cancelled as water levels hit a 20-year low. The Swansea Community Boat Trust says a lack of rain since June's left the river so shallow, rocks and a new mud beach are now visible. An investigation is underway into the deaths of two friends from Cwmbran who fell from a hotel balcony while on holiday in Lanzarote. Darren Silcox and Nicholas Thomas fell around 20 feet when a wooden handrail collapsed at their apartment. Silcox died hours later while Thomas passed away nearly 10 months after in hospital in the UK. A joint inquest is due next April. Para-athlete Alid Davis won Wales's second Commonwealth Games gold last night in the men's discus. The 35-year-old's victory in Glasgow followed the success of gymnast Ruby Evans. It's a second Commonwealth gold for Davis, who admitted winning at his age is now proving trickier.
13: If I'm honest, I've made a lot of changes over the last year and a bit, and not actually been performing that well this year. Had a bit of a nightmare at the Welsh champs and the British champs, so I'm just so happy I could deliver my best performance.
11: And holidaymakers are swapping overseas trips for UK breaks, with some destinations being compared to Europe. A Travelodge poll of more than 10,000 customers show airport queues, delays and rising costs are helping drive the trend.
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11: Cloudy across Wales with a chance of rain in some patches, highs of 22. That's the latest. I'm Tom Preece.
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Ashford and Simpson Solid on Nation Radio Wales, playing that for Liam and Kelly in Portalbert, who today are celebrating 47 years married. Happy anniversary, guys, and thank you for getting in touch with me here at Nation Radio Wales. It's the Nation 80s Takeover until 1. Now for Rachel in Newport, here's ABBA and One of Us.

0: Welcome to Nation Radio Wales. We are doing the Nation 80s takeover until 1 o'clock this lunchtime. Hello, Martin in Caerphilly. Out on your deliveries this afternoon. Hope they're going well. That was for you. Simply Red and Money's Too Tight to Mention. Carol in Cumbrian. Hello. Thanks for your WhatsApp. I'll get Kim Wilde on for you in just a few minutes.
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Christian in Ebervale wanted to hear that tune from Stephen Tintin Duffy. Kiss Me on the Nation 80s Takeover from Nation Radio Wales. Next, we head to Aberdeen and say hello to Owen, who wants this gem of a tune from Kate Bush, Babushka.

0: Gareth in Swansea. Thank you for asking me to play this today. From the Fine Young Cannibals, there's Johnny Come Home on the Nation 80s Takeover. Hello, I'm Mark Franklin. Next, we head to Caerphilly and say hello to Alan, who wants a big shout out to wife, Sian, for her birthday today. Happy birthday, Sian. He says, I was going to buy her a car, but times are tough, so she's getting a pack of Welsh cakes, a shout out on Nation Radio, and hopefully Tainted Love by Softail. All right, I will play that for you next.
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0: And I will have another Nation 80s takeover for you tomorrow lunchtime between 12 and 1. Hope you enjoyed today's. If you got involved, thank you very much for doing so. I'm Mark Franklin. Have a good rest of your Thursday. Up next, news headlines for one here at Nation. And then, Tony Shepherd's here with CeeLo Green and Destiny's Child.
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7: The top stories this hour. After weeks of major wildfires across Wales, concerns are growing over whether the country's crews have the resources to cope with bigger blazes. There are now calls for more investment just a week after a wildfire near Blenavon burned an area the size of almost 300 football pitches. Gareth Tovey from the Fire Brigades Union Wales says firefighters should be getting more support.
8: Often these fires are in remote rural locations that are not easily accessible via road, for example. Sometimes you have to walk maybe about a kilometre to reach the actual scene of operation. That's often carrying a lot of kit and equipment.
7: Two people have been arrested after a car reportedly drove off from the scene of a crash in Newport that left three teenagers hurt. The trio were all on one motorbike on Llanthewy Road around 20 to 5 on Sunday morning. A 19-year-old man's being questioned on suspicion of GBH with intent, while a 20-year-old woman's accused of assisting an offender. Borrowing costs are staying put after the Bank of England decided not to change interest rates. The base rate remains at 3.75%. Over in sport, Scarlets fans say they're fearing for the future of their club as it could be wiped from Wales's pro rugby map. It all comes as Carmarthenshire Council demands answers from the WRU, who confirmed there's just one spot left for a professional team going to either Scarlets or Ospreys. Lifelong Scarlets supporter Helen Davies says losing the club would be devastating.
9: It's almost disbelief, anger towards the WRU, and frustration because it feels like we're back to square one again. Obviously, last season's results weren't the greatest, but we've had some really promising signings over the summer.
7: And Sir Paul McCartney has secured his first Mercury Prize nomination at the age of 84. He's shortlisted alongside the likes of pop singers Olivia Dean and Ray, as well as rapper Dave, for the award recognising this year's best album.
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7: Cloud and any rain should clear this afternoon to leave it dry and sunny. Highs of 23. That's the latest. I'm Isabella Hudson. 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
10: Radio. Thank you for that. Good afternoon. More 80s nostalgia, by the way. Just like that 80s takeover you might have just heard. 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Nation Radio. More of the best variety of hits to get you through your afternoon with a Destiny's Child track. After this, from CeeLo Green, it's Forget You.

0: Hi Nation, hi Tony. Any chance of a mention for Bella and for Jack who are in the car? We're off to see Minions and Monsters this afternoon at the cinema to keep them busy. Thanks a lot. Love from Claire. Thank you, Claire. Thanks for getting in touch. Enjoy that. It's meant to be really good. Phil Collins, You Can't Hurry Love at Nation. Make me a winner. 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

0: 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And Angela Jay at breakfast with all the fun as you start your mornings here across Wales. Keep us on then through your day for some fine music. 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It's the Wyn Evans Happy Hour. It's the home of positivity and feel-good songs, guaranteed to lift your mood. If it's been a bit of a tough day, make sure you stick it on. It's back tonight from 7 o'clock here at Nation Radio Wales, the Wyn Evans Happy Hour with Nathaniel Cars. Right, more great music on the way in just a moment.
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2: 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You were the light for me to find my truth. I just wanna say thank you.

0: They did an amazing job supporting Take That on their recent circus tour. Danny and the boys from The Script, the crowd were singing Wonderwall on Nation Radio. Tony Shepherd here. We whisk you back to the 90s in just a moment after your headlines for 2 o'clock with Nation's Back to the 90s. It's coming up.
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0: It's coming up to the hour with Wessex Garages on Penarth Road, Cardiff. 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
3: Top stories this hour. Major wildfires sweeping across Wales are putting firefighters under growing pressure, with calls for more resources to help crews tackle extreme conditions. The Fire Brigades Union says more funding's needed to respond to large-scale blazes in remote and mountainous areas. Gareth Tovey from the union in Wales says firefighters need the right equipment and support to do the job safely.
4: The weather, you know, it's been over 30 degrees for a number of days in the last few weeks. That poses another significant challenge, and they're in fire kit which holds in a lot of heat as well as protecting from heat. So I think it's really difficult.
3: Two people are in custody after a car reportedly left the scene of a crash in Newport that injured three teenagers. The trio were all on the same motorbike when it collided with a car on Llanthewy Road early on Sunday morning. Police are questioning a 19-year-old man on suspicion of GBH with intent and a 20-year-old woman suspected of assisting an offender. Interest rates are staying where they are after a decision by the Bank of England. The base rate is unchanged at 3.75%. Over to sport, and Scarlets supporters say they'd be gutted to see the club axed from the pro stage as they face a fight for survival. The WRU are set to drop either Scarlets or Ospreys to leave just three professional men's teams. Lifelong Scarlets fan Helen Davies from Llanelli says the club is part of the area's fabric.
5: If the Scarlets disappeared as a region in Llanelli, then it doesn't bear thinking about, because Llanelli is known worldwide for its rugby. As a town, Llanelli is nothing without rugby, and you know, it has a very, very proud over 150 years heritage.
3: Carmarthenshire Council's calling for a rethink. And Sir Paul McCartney has been shortlisted for the Mercury Prize for the very first time. The Beatles star joins 11 others, including pop singers Olivia Dean and Ray.
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3: Cloud and any rain should clear this afternoon to leave it dry and sunny. Highs of 23. That's latest. I'm Isabella Hudson.
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6: 90s mode on for this Throwback Thursday with me, Tony Shepherd. Good afternoon with some great 90s classics. You'll like these. Manic's on the way soon. And first, it's D-Ream playing at Nation.

0: bass line going through that. It's Nation Radio's Back to the 90s, taking you back to the decade of some of these fantastic songs, the memories, some questionable fashion, let's be fair, but the pulp track I'm about to play you certainly deserves a bit of extra volume, and it's on the way next at Nation Radio.
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0: This is Nation Radio with the best variety of hits, and I hope you're having a great Thursday. Thank you so much for having us on. My name is Tony Shepherd. We've got some great shows on the upcoming weekend, by the way. Hopefully you can spend a bit of quality time with us. Friday and Saturday night, we've got your house party with the weekend soundtrack right here. And then Sunday afternoon from 4, we take you back to some classic chart countdowns from the 80s, the 90s and the noughties on the Nation Network Chart Show with Dr. Fox. From 7 o'clock on Sunday night, we take you back to the songs that were the soundtrack of your youth on Beat Surrender with Steve Power, the track that just don't get played anywhere else. 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And then we round off your weekend with Chilled Nation Sunday night from 9 with Mark Franklin. 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

0: superstar DJ Calvin Harris and the mighty Rag & Bone Man. 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
5: The top stories this hour. After weeks of major wildfires across Wales, concerns are growing over whether the country's crews have the resources to cope with bigger blazes. There are now calls for more investment just a week after a wildfire near Blenheim burned an area the size of almost 300 football pitches. Gareth Tovey from the Fire Brigades Union Wales says firefighters should be getting more support.
6: Often these fires are in remote rural locations that are not easily accessible via road, for example. Sometimes you have to walk maybe about a kilometre to reach the actual scene of operation. That's often carrying a lot of kit and equipment.
5: Two people have been arrested after a car reportedly drove from the scene of a crash in Newport that left three teenagers hurt. The trio were all on one motorbike on Llanthewy Road at 20 to 5 on Sunday morning. A 19-year-old man's been questioned on suspicion of GBH with intent, while a 20-year-old woman's accused of assisting an offender. In sports, Scarlets fans say they're fearing for the future as their club could be wiped from Wales's pro rugby map. It comes as Carmarthenshire Council demands answers from the WRU, who've confirmed there's just one spot left for a professional team going to either Scarlets or Ospreys. Lifelong Scarlets supporter Helen Davies says losing the club would be devastating.
7: There's almost disbelief, anger towards the WRU and frustration because it feels like we're back to square one again. Obviously last season's results weren't the greatest, but we've had some really promising signings over the summer.
5: Borrowing costs are staying put after the Bank of England decided not to change interest rates. The base rate remains at 3.75%. And we often blame kids for being stuck on their screens, but new research says parents are just as guilty. More than half of children claim it's causing mums and dads to miss out on family moments.
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5: Cloud and any rain should clear this afternoon to leave it dry and sunny. Highs of 23. That's the latest. I'm Isabella Hudson.
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0: 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Have us on through your afternoon for the best variety of hits. That's Lisa Stansfield, All Around the World. 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

0: Fuzzbox, they were called Pink Sunshine on Nation Radio's Old School Run, and we brought you Craig McLachlan with Mona. More old school favourites tomorrow afternoon. And tomorrow on the Golden Hour, we whisk you back to a mystery year, actually back when Neighbours was at its heady heights. This morning we were back to 1998, so see if you can work out tomorrow morning's year. It is a good one, and we'll have some classic tunes for you at 9 a.m. We're about to rock out with the Mighty Kings of Leon in just a moment after your latest travel.
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15: Good afternoon. Hi to you. I'm Jules Buckley. Patchy and slow for the westbound M4 from the Prince of Wales Bridge to Newport to the Bryngelas Tunnels. Already queuing towards the motorway as you head north out of Cardiff. The A4232 struggling from Culver House Cross up to Junction 33. And the queue east on the A48 towards the motorway building towards Junction 49 at the Pont Abram roundabout. Delays and cancellations on trains between Neath and Swansea, and 10 minutes worth of delays on trains through Cardiff Queen Street.
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0: We soundtrack the rest of your Thursday with the Happy Hour with Wyn Evans from 7 tonight across Wales here at Nation. And Drive Time is next with Lee Jones. Have a good one. Nation
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3: The top stories this hour. Wales is now officially in drought as the country looks set for its driest July in 190 years. Natural Resources Wales says the whole country has had just 8% of its usual July rain, with no downpours on the cards anytime soon. It all comes as major wildfires have been sweeping across the nation, and they've put firefighters under growing pressure as they trek across land with heavy equipment to get to remote scenes. Gareth Tovey from the Fire Brigade Union in Wales says they need the right equipment and support to work safely.
4: You know, it's been over 30 degrees for a number of days in the last few weeks, and they're in fire kit which holds in a lot of heat as well as protecting from heat. So I think it's really difficult.
3: Police are now questioning two people after a car reportedly left the scene of a crash in Newport, injuring three teenagers. The trio were all on the same motorbike when it collided with a car on Llanthewy Road early on Sunday. A 19-year-old man's being held on suspicion of GBH, while a 20-year-old woman's suspected of helping an offender. In sport, Scarlet supporters say they'd be gutted to see the club axed from the pro stage as they face a fight for survival. WRU are set to drop either Scarlets or Ospreys to leave just three professional men's teams. Lifelong Scarlets fan Helen Davies from Dalethley says it would be a huge mistake.
5: Historically, the Scarlets and the Ospreys are the two most successful sides in Wales in every aspect, whether it's competitions or the supply chain to the national team, and yet we are the ones that are being punished.
3: Carmarthenshire Council's calling for a rethink. Interest rates are staying where they are after a decision by the Bank of England. The base rate's unchanged at 3.75%. And Sir Paul McCartney has been shortlisted for the Mercury Prize for the very first time. The Beatle joins 11 other artists, including pop singers Olivia Dean and Ray.
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3: Cloud and any rain should clear this afternoon to leave it dry and sunny. Highs of 23. That's the latest. I'm Isabella Hudson.
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7: Hey, hello, happy Thursday across Wales. Good afternoon, it is Lee here. I've got Aretha Franklin and George Michael on the way for you very soon. First of all, let's start the show. White Town, your woman.

George Michael and Aretha, I Knew You Were Waiting. Wales' best variety of hits are right here for you Thursday afternoon. Come on, one more day and then it will be the weekend. Talking about the weekend, couple of days' time, this is pretty good. The Karate Kid, the musical, is coming to the Wales Millennium Centre. I mean, what a show. Tonight, of course, you've got Biffy Clyro live, if you're into your rock stuff, at the Cardiff Castle tonight. Also, there's the Glam Rock Show tonight in the new theatre in Cardiff too. But yeah, Karate Kid, the musical, sounds good, doesn't it? Right, let's continue the tunes across Wales. I've got some Howard Jones on the way after Ella Langley. Just when

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14: Delays already for the westbound side of the M4, heading down towards the Brenglass tunnels near Newport. Also looking busy on the A4232, traffic queuing from Culverhouse Cross, heading up towards the M4 at Junction 33 for Cardiff Western services. No issues so far for the northbound A470 from Junction 32 of the M4 at Corriton up towards Pontypridd. And the westbound A465 for also looking okay towards Llandarcy at Junction 43 of the M4. That's the latest.
12: Travel
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cause. What can I do? Nation Radio. Good afternoon to Beth, and thank you for listening this afternoon. Already looking forward to Friday and looking forward to the weekend. Off to a market this weekend. I'm feeling that, yeah. Love a bit of a foodie market. That's got to be the way forward. Patrice Rushen on the way in a bit. This is Marshmello, Jonas Brothers, Nation.

0: Forget-Me-Nots, Patrice Rushen, Nation Radio. Good afternoon. Listen, we got that Summer of Tickets for you, by the way. That is running right now, a little competition for you to head off somewhere in Wales and see some great places and do some great things with the whole family. Maybe Folly Farm Adventure Park and Zoo, Pembrokeshire, Heatherton World of Adventures, Meadows Wildlife Park is pretty good, by the way. I was there literally a couple of months ago. What a great day out that is. 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Take your pick. What about that Royal Mint experience in Llantrisen? Maybe take the family there. That'd be good, wouldn't it? Right, travel on the way for Wales in a bit and JLS coming up too. 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
11: Delays westbound on the M4 near Newport, heading down towards the Bringlass tunnels, and the A48 at Chepstow, also queuing towards the High Beach roundabout. Northbound 4042 at Cwmbran, got the usual queues there towards the New Inn roundabout. Slow on the A4232, traffic queuing from Culverhouse Cross heading up towards the M4 at Junction 33, and slow out of Cardiff on Southern Way and Rover Way, queuing towards the Llaneddon interchange. The eastbound A48 in Carmarthenshire, that's also queuing towards the M4 at Junction 49. That's the latest.
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0: It's Olivia Rodrigo, Drop Dead, Nation Radio. Lee here. Did you ever hear the story about Olivia Rodrigo getting stuck in mid-Wales? Basically not being able to eat or get anything to drink because she had a credit card that didn't work in this particular area. She found one place where she got sausage rolls and wine. I mean, that is like a typical Friday night for me, really. Drink responsibly. Right, just coming up to 5 o'clock. Let's get your news and weather on the way.
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15: The top stories this hour. The whole of Wales is now officially in drought, with the country on track for its driest July in nearly two centuries. Natural Resources Wales says just 8% of typical July rainfall has fallen,

0: and there's no sign of showers anytime soon. That all comes as fears grow about how well equipped our nation is to deal with wildfires. Just last week, a blaze took over nearly 300 football pitches worth of land near Blenavon. Gareth Tovey's from the Fire Brigades Union in Wales.
1: The resources that the Fire and Rescue Services in Wales currently have, and whether they're enough actually to effectively deal with these incidents quickly and bring them under control. I mean, we know in the last 15 years, since 2010, we've lost 400 firefighters across Wales.
0: Two young people have been arrested, one on suspicion of GBH after a car reportedly drove from a scene of a crash in Newport that left three teenagers hurt. The trio were all on one motorbike on Llanthewy Road around 20 to 5 on Sunday morning. In sports, Scarlets fans say they're fearing for the future as their club could be wiped from Wales's pro rugby map. It comes as Carmarthenshire Council demands answers from the WRU, who've confirmed there's just one spot left for a professional team going to either Scarlets or Ospreys. Lifelong Scarlets supporter Helen Davies says fans are already walking away.
2: Recent attendance figures will only go to show that supporters aren't happy with the way that the game is managed in Wales. So surely that is already sending a message to the WRU, but it just seems to be ignored.
0: The Bank of England has held the cost of borrowing at 3.75%. It says inflation's fallen further than expected, but it could creep up again. And we often blame kids for being stuck on their screens, but new research says parents just as guilty. More than half of children claim it's causing mums and dads to miss out on family moments.
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0: A dry and settled night before more sunshine and warm weather tomorrow. Overnight lows of 10. That's the latest. I'm Isabella Hudson. Nation
5: Radio. 5 o'clock, and it really does mean that we're even one step closer to the weekend now. Right, Lenny Kravitz is coming up for you. I'll do some Duran Duran to start the show right now on Nation. Is the Reflex.

Lenny Kravitz on Nation Home of Wyn Evans with Nathaniel Carr's back on tonight. Wyn Evans happy hour at 7 o'clock. Be listening in for the happiest part of your day tonight. Yeah, round off your Thursday in style with your little wins, your birthday shout outs, all sorts of stuff on the show. And you can get involved at nationplayer.com right now with Nathaniel Carr's. This is Taylor Swift. I had a

0: Perfect. Fairground attraction on Nation Radio. Lee here. We'll get your latest travel across Wales in a moment. See how the M4 is running in our little area. All of the main routes around Wales as well. I know it gets busy this time of the year. Of course, Pembrokeshire as well. North Wales. Lots of tourists around the area. Summer holidays well and truly here. I'll fill you in on the details on that soon. But this is good for you though. Fancy finding out some details about this? Your chance to get Fire TV in your living room, a brand new 40-inch TV. Go and have a look now. Free to download. It is the Nation Player app. We are on there for you to check out. But yeah, enter because tomorrow is your last day to get involved in the competition. Go and have a look. Whilst you do that, I will get you that travel and the Doobie Brothers. Nation
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19: Got the usual slow traffic on the westbound side of the M4 near Newport now, just heading down towards the Bringlass tunnels. And in Monmouthshire, the A48 at Chepstow, also slow towards the High Beats roundabout. Northbound A470, and that's picking up from junction 32 of the M4 at Corriton, heading up towards Nangaroo. And the westbound A48 Western Avenue in Cardiff, slow between the Gabalva interchange and the Llandaff flights. And also queuing out of Cardiff on Southern Way and Roverway, heading down towards the Llaneddon interchange. That's the latest.
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Avicii, Alla Black on Nation Radio. Nobody did it better than Avicii. It is Lee here across Wales. Looking forward to this weekend on Nation. It's a Noughties number ones weekend. Yeah, get us on Saturday and Sunday for some big Noughties number ones. We're going to play them to you straight on from 10 o'clock on Saturday and Sunday morning. The first couple of songs each hour will be Noughties number ones. Maybe you're travelling to like Mumbles or heading across the beaches in Wales. Wherever it is, turn it up in the car. Get those big number one tunes on the radio. Right, Simple Minds after Dua Lipa.

0: Nation Radio, Simple Minds, thank you for choosing us this afternoon for your drive home across Wales. Yeah, Thursday, tomorrow's going to be big, big, big day for you maybe, if you're lucky. 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
10: Usual slow traffic on the westbound side of the M4 near Newport, just down towards the Bringlass tunnels. And still looking fairly slow northbound on the A470, heading from junction 32 at Coryton through towards the Nangaroo interchange. Westbound A48 Western Avenue in Cardiff, slow between the Gabalva interchange and the Llandaff lights. In Carmarthenshire, eastbound A48, that's queuing at junction 49 of the M4 to the Pont Abram roundabouts. And in Pembroke Dock, the westbound A477 London Road, slow towards the Waterloo roundabout. That's the latest.
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9: Top stories this hour. Wales is now officially in drought as the country looks set for its driest July in 190 years. Natural Resources Wales says the whole country has had just 8% of its usual July rain, with no downpours on the cards anytime soon. It comes as major wildfires have been sweeping across the nation, and they've put firefighters under growing pressure as they trek across land with heavy equipment to get to remote scenes. Gareth Tovey from the Fire Brigade Union in Wales says they need the right equipment and support to work safely.
10: You know, it's been over 30 degrees for a number of days in the last few weeks, and they're in fire kit which holds in a lot of heat as well as protecting from heat. So I think it's really difficult.
9: Meanwhile, people living in a village near Cardiff say they've heard a

0: huge explosion believed to be from a nearby quarry, and now brown water is flooding into their homes. Pictures online show dark water pouring through patio doors, with some gardens submerged halfway up the fence in Quailodagath in the Taff's Well. The fire service are there, and the quarry say they're aware of an incident at their site. In sports, Scarlets supporters say they'd be gutted to see the club axed from the pro stage as they face a fight for survival. The WRU is set to drop either Scarlets or Ospreys to leave just three professional men's teams. Lifelong Scarlets fan Helen Davies from Llanelli says it would be a huge mistake.
1: Historically, the Scarlets and the Ospreys are the two most successful sides in Wales in every aspect, whether it's competitions or the supply chain for the national team. And yet, we are the ones that are being punished.
0: Interest rates are staying where they are after a decision by the Bank of England. The base rate is unchanged at 3.75%. And Sir Paul McCartney has been shortlisted for the Mercury Prize for the very first time. The Beatle joins 11 other artists, including pop singers Olivia Dean and Ray.
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0: A dry and settled night before more sunshine and warm weather tomorrow. Overnight lows of 10. That's the latest. I'm Isabella Hudson. 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
4: Radio. A little after six, the happy hour is coming up in 1 hour for you. Big one from Frankie on the way in a moment after Boo Radley's.

Definitely one of the most controversial songs of the 80s. Frankie Goes to Hollywood and Relax on Nation Radio Wales, home of the 80s takeover with Mark Franklin. He's back here tomorrow for an hour of those tunes from midday. Of course, he's on before that, but we do love those tunes. Get involved. Have a little listen out. Get a shout on the radio. Listen, Welsh and Proud in a moment, by the way. Very, very sad loss of Bonnie Tyler just the other day. We'll play something of hers on the way for you soon on Nation. Right now, it's Olivia D.

0: Bonnie Tyler, Welsh and Proud, Nation Radio, a sad loss to an icon in Wales. And of course, if you live near anywhere where she lives, of course, you'll see lots of floral tributes still adorning the area as well. Incredible. Right, cheers for getting us on. Win Evans on the way from 7 o'clock with Nathaniel Cars. I'll get you the latest on the roads in a moment, and we'll do the Chainsmokers and Coldplay too. Nation
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21: 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Travel.
22: Delays once again on the westbound side of the M4 near Newport, just heading down towards the Bringlass Tunnels. And in Rundercan and Taff, the A473, just to the southeast of Pontypridd, looking slow between Tonteague and the A470 at the Upper Boat Interchange. Because of those issues this afternoon near Gwaelod y Garth, at Taff's Well, Hillgork closed between Taff's Well and Pentug. And the westbound A48 Western Avenue in Cardiff, queuing between the Cabalva Interchange and Llandaff Lanes. That's the latest.
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TLC, I'm Pretty on Nation Radio. Lee here. Hope you're having a great afternoon for Thursday. Dare I even say how many sleeps it is? Are we doing a sleeps thing to Halloween right now? But I have. We talked about this yesterday. I've been out even more checking out some of the shops across Wales in the last, like, I'd say 3 or 4 days. But today, I was nipping out early this morning to do a couple of errands. And yeah, the Halloween decorations are moving in even more. And the more you mention it, the more they seem to put them out. Anyway, listen, we continue. If it's your birthday today, you celebrate with Arnold Schwarzenegger, who's 79. Kate Bush is 68 today. And the director of The Odyssey, Christopher Nolan's 56 today. Happy birthday to you if you're celebrating. It's Harry Styles.

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13: There's some slow traffic on the westbound side of the M4 heading down towards the Bringlass tunnels near Newport, but it is starting to ease. Also looking a little slow around Junction 45 on that westbound side. Not too bad though for the A470. Clear 2 now for the A4232 just between Culverhouse Cross and Junction 33 of the M4 at Cardiff Western Services. And a road closure near Cardiff at Taff's Well. Hill Gough closed heading through Gwenaud Agartha between Taff's Well and Penta. That's the latest.
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New from the man who brought us Homewrecker, that is Somba. My body isn't ready. I know how you feel. After a busy week at work on a Friday, you're like, ah, oh, just want to go and lay down on a chair. I'm sure that's not what Somba means. Anyway, listen, we've got it on the way for you next. It is the happy hour, an hour of big songs and positivity for Thursday with Wyn Evans next on Nation.

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12: The top stories this hour. Wales is now officially in drought, with the country on track for its driest July in nearly two centuries. Natural Resources Wales says just 8% of typical July rainfall has fallen and there's no sign of any showers anytime soon. That all comes as fears grow about how well equipped our nation is to deal with wildfires after recent blazes took hold of huge areas here. Gareth Tovey is from the Fire Brigades Union Wales.
13: The resources that the Fire and Rescue Services in Wales currently have, and whether they're enough actually to effectively deal with these incidents quickly and bring them under control. I mean, we know in the last 15 years since 2010 we've lost 400 firefighters across Wales.
12: Meanwhile, people living in a village near Cardiff say they've heard a huge explosion believed to be from a nearby quarry, and now brown water is flooding into their homes. Pictures online show dark water pouring through patio doors, with some gardens submerged halfway up the fence in Gwaelodder Garth in Taff's Well. The fire service are there and the quarry say they're aware of an incident at their site. In sports, Scarlets fans say they're fearing for the future as their club could be wiped from Wales's pro rugby map. It comes as Carmarthenshire Council demands answers from the WRU, who've confirmed there's just one spot left for a professional team going to either Scarlets or Ospreys.

0: Scarlett supporter Helen Davies says fans are already walking away.
1: Recent attendance figures will only go to show that supporters aren't happy with the way that the game is managed in Wales. So surely that is already sending a message to the WIU, but it just seems to be ignored.
0: The Bank of England's held the cost of borrowing at 3.75%. It says inflation's fallen further than expected, but it could creep up again. And we often blame kids for being stuck to their screens, but new research says parents are just as guilty. More than half of children claim mums and dads are missing out on family time because of it.
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0: A dry and settled night before more sunshine and warm weather tomorrow. Overnight lows of 10. That's the latest. I'm Isabella Hudson.
3: 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Nathaniel.

0: Dolly Parton and Kenny Rogers, Island in the Stream. I was never allowed to be Dolly. I always wanted to be Dolly. I always wanted to be Olivia Newton-John. Come to think of it, I always wanted to be Kiki D. If you want to get in touch with me, go to nationplayer.com or you can WhatsApp me. Do it now. 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

0: Janet Jackson and Together Again. You're listening to The Happy Hour with me, Wyn Evans, and now a story about Wales. Not the country, though. Rio de Janeiro, think that. Think Copacabana, think Ipanema. The postcard beach is fantastic. Now think humpback whales. Great big things, full grown. One of them can be the length of a bus. I know. That's nearly as big as me. Now, the population has been climbing back year on year after all the damage that was done to them decades ago. So, the whale-watching boats are booked solid. People are pointing, kids on the beach are going, Mum, look at that whale. And people are seeing them in Rio de Janeiro from the beach. Now, that'd be worth seeing. I've only ever seen it once. I was in Cape Town filming an advert and I saw one there from my trailer. It was incredible, honestly. So, who knew? Wales is doing really, really well.
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10: We're nearly at the end of the week. Happy days. Yeah, let's do it for your Thursday night, shall we? I'm Roberto, just gone 8 with Bruno Mars on the way. After we kick off with three big ones from the 80s.
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10: And I've got one half of the Eurythmics in here tonight, giving a 60s tearful classic a bit of an 80s makeover. It was a number one as well, actually. First, though, Go West. We Close Our Eyes, playing for your Nation.

there is Johnny Hates Jazz and Shattered Dreams on Nation. No 80s action tomorrow evening, of course, because it'll be Friday and we'll be going big for the weekend. Make sure you're here for Nation's house party. I'll get some Whitney Houston on for your Thursday night soon. Right now, though, here's Bruno Mars. I Just Might on Nation.

0: This is the Sound of Nation for your Thursday night. Whether you're just home from work, tidying up the kitchen, or packing, ready for your holiday this weekend, thanks for having us on. There is Whitney Houston. It's not right, but it's okay. I'm Roberto. It's 8:17 right now with the best variety of hits. I got Song Next from 2010. It was like the biggest dance song of that year, mixing up country with some deep house. Doesn't sound like it works, but it really does. I've got Stevie Wonder on the way as well, right now though.
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0: So tomorrow is the day we could be calling you to upgrade your summer with a very cool £500,000. If it was us that called you tomorrow, what would your reaction be to that phone call? Would it be as blunt as Sharon, who won last week?
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0: 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It's Clean Bandits Rockabye playing for your nation. Any ideas then what links teabags, your pillow and an air freshener? Something you might be doing right now, something you might do tomorrow? They are little creature comforts that we pack when we go on holiday. I've never thought about packing a pillow, but that's a genius idea because I can never find a pillow on holiday. That's just right, you know. There's nothing quite like your own bed when you're on holiday. Other things we pack, washing gloves, our favourite mug, and some decent coffee. I'll get the Backstreet Boys on for you next, and Teddy Swims.
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0: There is Teddy Swims, Mr. Know-It-All, playing for your nation as we get ready for the weekend. Yeah, I know it's only Thursday night, but come on, we're living for that weekend, right? Some cooler weather for many of us as well. Maybe even some rain. Do you remember what that is? Rain? I'll keep you going this evening with the best variety of hits. 90s at 9 time is next. Three big ones from the 90s. I'm going to start that with a rock anthem that's basically a musical shot of energy. It's so uplifting.
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11: You know Ed Sheeran, right? One of the biggest music stars in the world. Had loads of hits. I'm going to play you a guy that Ed Sheeran was jealous of soon, thanks to a song that came out last year. Nation Radio. First, though, let's do three massive ones from the 90s. Yeah, it's 9 o'clock. The Farms all together now. First, Republica, ready to go on Nation.

0: This is Prince and his Little Red Corvette, helping us wrap up your Thursday on Nation. Thanks for having us on. I'm Roberto. It's 9:17 with only one day left for you to get involved in winning a brand new 40-inch Fire TV. 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

0: there is Sister Sledge on Nation with a song for you next that Prince wrote, Prince sung, but then Chaka Khan came along and did a version that was even bigger. I've also got the latest one from The Script before 10, another huge anthem from them. Firstly, make me a
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0: So tomorrow is the day we could be calling you to upgrade your summer with a very cool £500,000. If it was us that called you tomorrow, what would your reaction be to that phone call? 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

0: This is the latest one from The Script. I'm loving having them back, by the way. The crowd was singing Wonderwall on Nation. It's from their new album called The User's Guide to Being Human. Comes out in 2 weeks' time. And if that is a taste of the rest of the album, oh, it's going to be so good. I'm Roberto, helping you wrap up your Thursday, maybe getting it started if you're on your night shift. We will do some night shift check-ins after 10, and I'm kicking off 10 o'clock with Noughties at 10 next. Yeah, three big ones from the Noughties, beginning it with some Sarah Bareilles. Nation Radio.
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7: Good evening if you've just turned us on. I'm Roberto. Hello, it is 10 o'clock. I've got the best tunes to wrap up your nights or maybe get you through your night shift. Some Joe End of Beginning on the way. First though, three massive ones from the noughties. Bit of a girl power vibe tonight. Gwen Stefani, Beverly Knight on the way, and first, Sarah Bareilles playing on Nation. Hey.

0: There is George Benson's Give Me the Night on Nation, nearly 20 past 10. Bethany Rowe checking in for her night shift. Hi, Bethany, working for the NHS. Kofi and Imogen, they say, we're the deep cleaning crew, Roberto, doing office carpets till 6 a.m. That's a lot of carpets, isn't it? I'll keep you going with the best variety of hits. A song next that always reminds me of the Now compilations. Did you ever get those? I got one every Christmas. And there's this one song on one of them I play to death. That's the song I'm going to play you next. I wonder what it'll remind you of. I've got Bronski Beat coming up as well.
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0: Torn on Nation. I'm Roberto. Thanks for having us on this Thursday night. I've got the best variety of hits. We're going back to the 70s next for one of those songs that's instantly recognisable from like the first few opening seconds. It's got some great guitar in there. And I'd say it's probably one of the greatest rock songs ever, actually. I've got Taylor Swift playing Before 11 right now, though. Make me a
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0: So tomorrow is the day we could be calling you to upgrade your summer with a very cool £500,000. If it was us that called you tomorrow, what would your reaction be to that phone call? Would it be as blunt as Sharon, who won last week?
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0: Taylor Swift. I knew it. I knew you. Playing for you on Nation, taking care of things from me. I'm Roberto. Back here tomorrow, of course, from 8, getting you ready for the weekend with Nation's House Party. Make sure you're here for that. But if you're on your night shift tonight, good luck with it. Stick with us. We'll get you through with the best variety of hits, of course. And if you're off to bed, well, sweet dreams. Have a great flight.
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